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1: An escalation of the conflict in Iran. I'm Kathleen Maloney, Fox News. Iran launched a large missile attack on Israel today. Fox's Trey Yingst has President Trump's response.
2: At least four waves of Iranian ballistic missiles have targeted northern Israel. I just got off the phone with President Trump to get his reaction to the ongoing missile attack. As I was speaking with the president out the window, I could see some of these incoming missiles.

0: And Broadway's biggest night is here. The 79th annual Tony Awards are taking place at Radio City Music Hall in New York City. Grammy Award winner Pink made her debut as host of the ceremony with a big musical number. The Lost Boys and Schmigadoon lead the field with 12 nominations each. I'm Carmen Roberts, and this is Fox News.
1: Here's the AM 540 KWMT weatherology forecast. Lows dip down to about 64 tonight under overcast skies with a chance of thunderstorms. Southeasterly winds 8 to 15 miles per hour. Sunshine mixed with clouds at times. Tomorrow, slight chance of thunderstorms. Daytime highs approaching 87. Lows level off around 67 tomorrow night, mainly clear. From the Weatherology Weather Center, I'm staff meteorologist Laura Lockwood. Currently 73.
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If the

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This

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1: Here's the AM 540 KWMT weatherology forecast. Chance for storms overnight, otherwise cloudy skies expected. Lows dip down to about 65, winds out of the southeast, 8 to 15 miles per hour. Sunshine mixed with clouds at times. Monday, slight chance for storms. Daytime highs approaching 87. Monday night, lows around 67. That's your updated forecast brought to you by Quickstar, supporting local weather in communities across the state. Currently 71.
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0: Here's the AM 540 KWMT weatherology forecast. Chance of thunderstorms overnight, otherwise cloudy skies expected. Lows level off around 66. Southeasterly winds 5 to 10 miles per hour. Cloudy skies expected again Monday. Slight chance of thunderstorms. Daytime highs approaching 85. Partly cloudy Monday night, lows around 67. From the Weatherology Weather Center, I'm meteorologist Jennifer Wojcicki. Currently, it's 71 degrees.
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True Country 540 KWMC, Kenny Chesney and Young. 612 on your Monday. Good morning, campers. It's Jeff, mostly cloudy, 71. Looking for a 20% chance of showers between 9 a.m. and noon. Partly sunny, high near 85, down to 67 tonight. Rest of the week, it's going to be hot, humid, and stormy. Huh, that's just pretty much the way the forecast looks. We'll check in with weatherology at the bottom of the hour to see exactly how stormy and hot it's going to get. But 90s,

0: True Country 540 KWMG, Mel Tillis from 1976, Good Woman Blues 619, Cloudy 71, looking for a high mid-80s, maybe even higher, who knows, it could be warm. So, breaking news that you need to know, Sherman Williams has just named its loneliest color. Yeah, they're calling it that because it just sits on the shelf, is rarely purchased and used. Officially, the color is called offbeat green. It looks like broccoli or asparagus soup. Yeah, and it's even less appealing than what you're picturing. Sherman Williams describes it as, quote, a vivid citric lime green that reflects a growing desire for individuality, end quote. Good marketing line. Got to credit the sales guy there, I guess. But for what it's worth, they're trying to raise its profile by working with LeBron James Foundation, where they'll be using it on a front door. They're also using the loneliest color angle in a new campaign. If you do order offbeat green, you'll be entered into a sweepstakes for a chance to win a basketball signed for LeBron and a $1,000 Sherman Williams gift card. Wow. That's exciting news for a Monday.
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0: I'm Stuart Varley, and this is the Fox Business Report.
1: Apple's Worldwide Developers Conference kicks off today and continues through Friday. It's expected to reveal a major reboot of Siri, and investors will be looking for whether Apple reveals anything about a foldable phone and upgrades to Apple Intelligence. Mark Mahaney is Evercore Senior Market Manager.
2: The markets are very fixated on this. Tech investors are very fixated on this trend. It's every single public company, for good or for bad, is being weighed as to, judged as to whether they are AI beneficiaries or AI laggards.
1: Important inflation updates are coming out later this week. The Consumer Price Index and Producer Price Index, prices at the wholesale level for May. Also this week on Friday, there's an update on consumer sentiment for this month. That's your Fox Business Report. I'm Jenny Koselda. 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

0: True Country 540 KWMT, Clay Walker, I Can't Sleep, 721, 71 degrees. Mostly cloudy, looking for a high later on of 85. Down to 67 tonight, partly cloudy skies, up to 93, pushing 100 for heat index tomorrow. So, yeah, it's going to be one of those summer weeks. So, the big summer wedding, of course, this year. Taylor Swift, Travis Kelce. And if rumors are true, they're going to have their wedding in Madison Square Garden. Yeah, apparently the alleged wedding date, Friday, July 3rd. Of course, this is all sworn to secrecy stuff, so I don't know, you know, where Page Six is getting all this out of London. But source says potential plans for guests to be transported to Madison Square Garden on blacked-out buses. The arena was also chosen for its multiple entrances and highly secure infrastructure. They said, you know, and if you have billions, you can transform anything into a wedding space. Madison Square Garden does not have any events booked June 29th through July 6th, so there could be some truth to those reports. So, yeah, won't be following that one.
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True Country, 540 KWMT, George Strait, carried away. 741, mostly cloudy, 71 degrees, looking for a high right around 85. The Fort Dodge Police Department presents A Night to Unite this Thursday, June 11th. It goes on from 5 until 7 at the gazebo in City Square in downtown Fort Dodge. You can meet local police officers, first responders, and neighbors. It's free admission. They got food, giveaways, and music. And it's a great night just honoring law enforcement and community partnership. It's A Night to Unite this Thursday, June 11th, 5 until 7 at the gazebo in the city square right here in downtown Fort Dodge. Back into it now, Craig Morgan, Love Remembers. 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

0: Brad Paisley and Celebrity. 8:30, 72 degrees with clouds. Looking at radar, eastern Iowa's getting hammered pretty good with some rain and storms. Illinois, central Illinois getting pounded. Wisconsin's getting it now. Nebraska, there's a storm moving right around the North Platte area. Missouri, south of Kansas City. Over to St. Louis, it's storming. So, yeah. We can see some here, too. It's going to be, you know, one of those steamy, stormy summer weeks. Some random facts to help you ease into your Monday. Peacocks hunt, kill, and eat snakes. They only actually eat them if they're hungry, but they will attack any snake they come across. Indonesia experiences more earthquakes than any other country in the world. Check this out. Nicolas Cage turned down the role of Shrek in Shrek. He turned down Neo in Matrix, Harry and Dumber and Dumber in Aragorn in Lord of the Rings. So, yeah, missed out on a bunch of big movies. Singapore Airlines has a special compartment in some of its planes to hold the body if someone dies on a flight. Nothing weird there. And finally, the only five states in America with no sales tax: Oregon, Delaware, New Hampshire, Montana, and Alaska.
1: I'm Charles Payne, and this is the Fox Business Report. Futures pointing to a higher opening on Wall Street this morning. Dow futures reversing course, now up more than 150 points. NASDAQ futures up big, over 400. But investors are still absorbing the better-than-expected jobs report and the tech sell-off that sent stocks sliding, ending a nine-week winning streak. Oil up 1.5% thanks to the renewed hostilities in the Middle East. Higher fuel costs expected to hurt airline stocks. The International Air Transport Association is warning global airlines can expect to see profits cut in half this year. And ticket prices for tonight's Game 3 of the NBA Finals in New York between the Knicks and Spurs are selling on the secondary market for thousands. The cheapest seat around $5,000. Courtside seats will cost you a cool $100,000 to sit next to all those cool celebrities. That's your Fox Business Report. I'm Frank Lanza, invested in you.
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KWMT, Buck Owens, Weekend Daddy, 8.4 on your Monday, cloudy and 72 right now, looking for a high of 85, may or may not see some rain, thunder showers today, only a 20% chance of a 90s the rest of the week, and some storms mixed in and out. Hey, Community Care Day is this Saturday, June 13th, from 11 until 3, in the Brass Monkey parking lot next to Beacon of Hope in Fort Dodge. They're going to have all kinds of kids' games and activities, goodie bags for kids, plus free haircuts for men and women, hygiene bags, adult resources, free food and refreshments. 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Community Care Day is brought to you by the Stronger Foundation Organization. Sounds like a pretty decent event. Waylon, are you sure Hank done it this way? 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

0: could keep the region busy with precipitation chances. Some areas will inevitably be missed, but some areas are also going to get hit too often, which may result in some unfortunate flooding. But overall, this is a good pattern for frequent precipitation for developing corn and soybeans. Warm temperatures early this week will become much more mild by the weekend. It is currently cloudy, lightly breezy, and 74 degrees in Fort Dodge. Keeping an eye on the ag news, markets, and weather so you don't have to, I'm Helena McNamee, KWMT.
1: When the storm clouds...
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0: While resting one evening by the side of the road, I saw an old farmer in a field he'd just hoed. His face was all brown and wrinkled by the sun and the wind. And he was talking to the Lord just like he'd be talking to a friend. Well, sir, he said with his voice calm and quiet, them corn tassels need sacking. Got no string to tie it. Hadn't been raining so long that the fields is mighty dusty. And it's been so unbearable hot that the kids is even getting fussy. Now that grass down in the pasture, it should be knee-high. If we could just have a little shower, Lord, it might keep the cow from going dry. Oh, but listen to me talking. You'd think I wasn't grateful. Why, if you didn't know me so well, Lord, you'd think I was downright hateful. You'd think I'd forgot about that new camp that you sent, and the money and the mail that took care of the rent. Ma's cold better, Johnny's home in the Navy, and that good Sunday dinner of chicken and dumplings and gravy. And that new preacher you sent us, Lord, he's sure a fine young man. Why, he's just converting them sinners to beat the band. Well, guess I'll mosey on home now, Lord. Won't take no more of your time. Guess there's plenty of folks hereabout that's waiting to ring your line. Evening to you, Lord, and watch over us tonight. Don't you worry about us none, Lord. Everything's going to be all right.
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1: I dedicate this song to the working man, for every man that puts in 8 or 10 hard hours a day of working toil and sweat. 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
2: Stocks are rising on Wall Street. The NASDAQ up more than 400 points. The index looking to rebound after its worst day in more than a year. Meanwhile, the Dow Jones Industrials and the S&P 500 are also higher. Oil prices stabilizing a bit, but it is still up 1%, even though Iran and Israel have halted their attacks at the behest of the president. Shares of NVIDIA are up 1.5%, the company announcing it's teaming up with leading South Korean technology companies to build large-scale artificial intelligence infrastructure in Asia. Bank of America raising its outlook for data storage company SanDisk to $2,100 a share. Right now, shares are up 7%. Again, stocks are rising. That's your Fox Business Report. I'm Frank Lanza, invested in you.
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2: 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I'm your host, Jesse Allen. Well, the U.S. rice crop looks to be smaller this year. Dr. Michael Deliberto, Associate Professor of Agricultural Economics at Louisiana State University, said the smaller crop is supporting prices in the U.S. rice market.
6: We're probably going to harvest about 500,000 fewer rice acres. That would signal production 200-plus million hundredweight down to about 175 million hundredweight. Producers in Arkansas face poor returns in recent years. They've got what, you know, a lot of people would consider maybe a gloomy outlook for rice. And keep in mind, the story for the rice market really for the past 2 or 3 years was excessive carryout. There was a lot of rice on the market that had to find a home. We were seeing slower than expected exports. So when we see this new crop, the demand in the market being tighter, that's going to stimulate prices. And that's why farm prices on the long grain side are up from 1040 100 weight to 1240 100 weight that we're seeing in the latest WASDE report.
2: He said USDA is projecting lower exports of U.S. long grain rice this season.
6: Higher U.S. rice prices compared to some of our major competitors right now. But I think Asian prices have firmed up a little bit in Thailand, Vietnam. A lot of that is really supply-side economics. There's some currency volatility going on right now. Demand for rice is going to be something to watch. USDA has started to put out early global production estimates for next year, and we got to talk about India. India is projected to be, again, the largest producer of rice. They've been increasing their guaranteed prices for both rice and wheat producers for food security programs, supporting growth in consumption, leading to ample stocks, those higher stocks that they can alleviate on the market at lower prices. I think the policy incentives that Indian producers have from their government allows them to put rice on the market cheaper than what we can.
2: Again, that's Dr. Michael Deliberto with LSU. Well, agricultural economists at the University
7: Illinois have updated farmer crop budgets for 2026. Economist Nick Paulson said the update came about because of improved crop prices and said that it's a noticeable difference.
8: You know, I think the big mover relative to those January numbers we put out are the higher corn and soybean prices that we're looking at now in terms of pricing prospects for that 2026 crop. We've got 25 to 35 cent higher corn prices for 2026 and, you know, more like a dollar increase on that soybean price.
7: Those numbers increased, the closure of the Strait of Hormuz and higher input prices followed as well. He talks about that impact.
8: We did make some adjustments based on that, and this is in no way meant to downplay the impact on costs that that's going to have for fuel, fertilizer, and even extending to other inputs if the effects of the conflict are ongoing here over the next few months. But in terms of its impact on 2026 numbers, on the fertilizer side of things, situations on individual farms can vary, but in terms of averages, we're not expecting that to have a big impact on fertilizer costs for that 2026 crop. That's more of a big concern going into 2027 if prices remain at the elevated levels we're currently seeing.
7: And he said diesel fuel is a bit of a different situation.
8: We would expect a bigger impact even on 2026 fuel costs. That's not a huge component of the overall per acre cost to produce corn or soybeans, but, you know, we're looking at 50% higher diesel fuel costs than we had 3 months ago, especially as we get into harvest season. If we still see prices at that level, that is going to increase fuel costs, and that was definitely something we incorporated. But again, for 2026, those price increases tend to outweigh those cost increases there. 2027 will be a different story unless conditions change.
7: Again, Nick Paulson is an agricultural economist with the FarmDoc team at the University of Illinois. You can read the updated crop budgets for this year online at farmdocdaily.illinois.edu. Well, the House of Representatives has passed the freestanding Nationwide Consumer and Fuel Retailer Choice Act, which authorizes year-round E15. The bill is now in the hands of the Senate. Bill Lee, an Illinois farmer and member of the Corn Board at the National Corn Growers Association, said this is one of multiple priorities right now.
9: Well, the NCGA, we've been working very diligently on trying to get the year-round E15 waiver into law, make a law that allows E15 for year-round use. So we have to still get it through the Senate. There's not a lot of legislative days left, it seems like, because they will go into an August vacation, and then when they come back, they're pretty much go into re-election mode. There are bills within the Senate that are must pass, so that hopefully year-round E15, which is a standalone bill right now, can get included with something.
7: Lee said corn farmers aren't sure why it's been so difficult to get year-round E15 passed into law. It's a win-win deal for a large number of people.
9: A lot of people have comments on it. E15 should be a win for the consumer. We're seeing typically a decrease in their fuel prices of 15 to 50 cents. And we have some instances as much as a dollar lower than 87 octane that some of the national board members have taken pictures of on their local stations. The importance of getting this done as a piece of law is, since 2019, we've had emergency waivers from the EPA to allow summertime use of E15. But there's no certainty in that because that's a 20-day waiver. So every 20 days, the EPA administrator has to get another waiver. So it's a whole summertime for the 3 months of the summer. This law would make it permanent.
7: Year-round E15 law would give much more certainty to U.S. consumers and retailers, according to Lee.
9: Included in that also is a provision to make the infrastructure that would have been good enough for E10 should be good enough for E15. That brings a whole lot of stations that are dispensers that are selling fuels into the market.
7: Again, that's Illinois farmer and member of NCGA's Corn Board, Bill Lee. Well, again, year-round E15 has several possible pathways to passage in the Senate, according to one longtime supporter. Iowa Senator Chuck Grassley says the freestanding House-passed E15 bill needs to be part of another bill to pass in the Senate.
10: It will never be up as a separate bill because separate bills take too long. So all we have to do is work very hard to get it done. And it has to be done as part of another major bill.
7: Grassley, a longtime E15 booster, cites several possibilities.
10: E15 could be in the Farm Bill, the Defense Authorization Bill, the any appropriation bill. And then usually at the end of the year, we have some must-pass legislation.
7: Separately, Grassley laments Ag Chair John Bozeman's decision to pull reform. comes to California's Prop 12 animal confinement standards from his farm bill draft.
10: It's got to be in the farm bill or it won't get done. And it's pretty simple. And to try to convince Boozman to change his mind or try to amend it in committee or on the floor.
7: And Senator Grassley added that he thinks Chairman Boozman is intent on passing a bipartisan farm bill and Democrats object to reining in Prop 12. The Supreme Court ruled in California's favor on restricting animal confinement and said it's up to Congress with its control of interstate commerce to harmonize such standards nationally. With that, we are out of time on this episode of American Ag Today. Thanks for joining us for the program. I'm your host, Jesse Allen, wishing you and yours a great rest of your day.
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0: Meat Institute stresses NWS not a food safety concern. Good afternoon. You're listening to the American Ag Network. I'm Susan Littlefield. So they are reassuring consumers that meat remains safe following the recent detection of New World screwworm in a Texas calf. In a statement issued after USDA's confirmation, Meat Institute President and CEO Julianne Potts says that the pest does not pose a food safety risk, as New World screwworm is a parasitic fly that can cause serious health problems for livestock by laying eggs on open wounds. American consumers need to know that New World screwworm is not a food safety concern, and that the meat and poultry products are safe. The FarmDoc team at the University of Illinois has posted a new article about consolidation trends in the U.S. fertilizer industry. We get more from Jesse Allen.
1: Enrique Monaco was the leader of that research team, where they found that the U.S. accounts for about 10 to 15% of total global fertilizer consumption. Monaco breaks that out by NPK fertilizer imports into the United States.
2: For potassium specifically, the import reliance is very high, and Canada is the main partner. When it comes to phosphate and nitrogen, those numbers are much lower, 13 and 6%. That means that the U.S. has the capacity. Let's bring it back to nitrogen here. It has a good domestic production capacity in terms of ammonia production, which is used for other nitrogen products as well.
1: Put another way, the U.S. produces 87% of the phosphate it needs annually and 94% of the nitrogen. You can read more at farmdocdaily.illinois.edu. I'm Jesse Allen reporting.
0: Thanks, Jesse. And a majority of employees affected by a planned USDA office relocation say they would rather leave their jobs than move across the country. That according to a recent union survey. This is the American Ag Network.
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1: AM 540 KWMT Weatherology Forecast. Sunshine mixed with clouds at times this afternoon, with daytime highs approaching 85. Easterly winds around 5 miles per hour. Partly cloudy skies tonight, lows of a low around 67. High temperatures reach up to 93. Tomorrow, sunshine mixed with clouds at times. From the Weatherology Weather Center, I'm meteorologist Jennifer Bucicki. Right now, 78.
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This flame in my heart is like an eternal fire. For every day it burns hotter, and every day it burns higher. And I haven't been able to put out one little flicker, not even with all of these tears. My friends think I'm crazy, and maybe I am. But I'll carry this torch just as long as I can. For someday, you might just decide to come home. And I want you to know

There's John Anderson, True Country, 540 KWMT, the black sheep of the family. I like that one. Let me check my birthday list here for you. On this June 8th, this Monday, June 8th, born on this date, 1951, Danville, Virginia, guitar player, extraordinaire, musician, bluegrass musician, Tony Rice, and singer. Yep, he did it all. Tony Rice, one of the great guitar players in the bluegrass genre, as they would say. He was inducted into the International Bluegrass Music Hall of Fame back in 2013. Tony passed away back in December of 2020. One more, born on this date, 1938. Songwriter Mac Vickery, he's a very successful songwriter. He's had songs recorded by such folks as Jerry Lee Lewis, Waylon Jennings, George Thorogood, Johnny Cash, George Strait, Hank Williams Jr., George Jones, and more. Mac Vickery passed away back in December of 2004. Deal with the PM Show, True Country 540, KWMT. Here's that boy, Neil McCoy.

Hi, everyone. Good afternoon. Dale back with the music on the PM show. Two Country, 540 KWMT. Let's go back. The original version of this song for you. Jack Guthrie.

0: All those Oklahoma hills where I was born, Jack Guthrie, Woody Guthrie wrote the song, and Hank Thompson, all the Brazos Valley Boys had a big hit on that a few years later. I brought along my Billboard chart book today. Let's go back. Let's go back to the 70s. 1976, number one song on the Billboard charts and on country radio, Johnny Cash, One Piece at a Time.
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Breakfast, Tim McGraw, True Country, KWNT. Tim Dale here. I've got a reminder for you tonight in Hampton. It's Don Rolson's Old Time Country Hoedown Jam, 6 till 9. That's at the Historic Windsor Theater in Hampton. Generally, Don does that the first Monday of the month, but this month he does it tonight to kind of tie in with the 11th annual Hampton Bluegrass and Country Music Festival, which starts later on this week in Hampton at the Franklin County Fairgrounds. Kicks off on Wednesday night with a welcome home potluck, a supper, and a jam. Then scheduled

We used to call her Country Music's First Lady, Tammy Wynette. Till I Can Make It On My Own, through Country KWMT, Tim Dale with the PM Show on the AM radio. Got Ronnie Millsap coming up.

would not be home till after 5. He turned on the lights and turned them off again.

0: There's old Buck, Buck Owens, now the Buckaroos. True Country, KWMT. Once again, congratulations to our Feed the Farmer winners this past Friday, week number 8 of Feed the Farmer, final one for this spring planting season and all. And it was in Crawford County. Lee and Amy Coolman, our winners of Feed the Farmer on Friday. 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And we want to thank Tiny for all his help with providing, preparing it, all right, cooking it up, taking care of that. 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

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We heard from Garth right there. Steve Warner right before that. Here's Mark Chestnut.

0: Looking for a good run of bad luck for Clint Black. True Country, KWMT, right before that, the Oak Ridge Boys. 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
1: Relentless in the face of every challenge, American men...

0: Manhunt in day three after a mass shooting at a street festival in Toledo.
1: Police in Toledo looking for possibly two suspects who they think may have been shooting at each other, who hit and injured 12 people at a street festival Saturday.
2: We have every confidence in the police department. We have every confidence that they will find and be able to arrest the individuals who participated in this.
1: Ohio Governor Mike DeWine, for now police say they're tracking multiple leads. They're also urging festival goers to come forward with any photos or videos that may have caught a glimpse of the suspects. Jeff Manasso, Fox News.
0: The Vatican says Pope Leo has met with six survivors of clergy sexual abuse in Madrid and vowed to consider their suggestions for how the Catholic Church can improve its response to the crisis. The meeting followed in the tradition of Pope's meeting with abuse survivors during the foreign trips. It lasted about an hour. A judge ruling an NCAA quarterback is cleared to play despite allegations he engaged in illicit sports betting.
3: Even though NCAA rules prohibit athletes from gambling on college and pro sports and state that anybody who bets on a game that involves his own team or another team from the school he attends is subject to lifetime ineligibility to play. Texas Tech transfer quarterback Brendan Sorsby has been made eligible to play in the coming season for the Red Raiders. Monday, a district judge in Lubbock County, Texas, granted a temporary restraining order against the NCAA to restore Sorsby's eligibility. In response, the NCAA stated it's deeply concerned about the damaging, far-reaching, and broadly destabilizing ramifications of this outcome, which undermines and corrupts the integrity of sports. Sorsby is alleged to have made thousands of bets on sports while at Indiana, Tennessee, and Texas Tech. Jared Max, Fox News.
0: At the box office this weekend, Paramount's Scary Movie in the top spot, earning $55 million its debut weekend. Masters of the Universe in second with $29 million. I'm Lee Silasara. This is Fox News.
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9: Here's the AM 540 KWMT weatherology forecast. A heat advisory begins at 1 p.m. tomorrow afternoon and remains in effect until 9 p.m. tomorrow night. Lows dip down to about 66 tonight under partly cloudy skies, southeasterly winds around 5 miles per hour. Sunshine mixed with clouds at times again. Tomorrow, high temperatures reach up to 93. From the Weatherology Weather Center, I'm staff meteorologist Laura Lockwood. Right now, it's 78 degrees.
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going down swinging. John Anderson, hi everyone. Good afternoon, Dale, back with the music on the PM show. We call it here the Driving Home Show after 5 o'clock, 5 till 7. Hi to everybody out there on the road. TDE here. 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

The great Gene Autry should have been a cowboy, like Toby Keith sings, like Roy and Gene. Gene Autry right there with a monster hit for Gene. He used that for his theme song for his live shows and on the radio. Had the Gene Autry show there on the radio back in the day. Back in the saddle again, here's Mickey Gelley.

0: There's Mickey Gilley singing Buddy Holly, True Love Ways, True Country, KWMT. Deal with a reminder coming up this Saturday here in Fort Dodge. It is the Community Care Day. That'll be going on from 11 a.m. till 3 p.m. It's going to be at the Brass Monkey parking lot. Now, that's next to the Beacon of Hope here in Fort Dodge. They're going to have kids' activities and games, goodie bags, free haircuts for men and women, hygiene bags, adult resources, food and refreshments. Friends, family, anyone in need is welcome to attend. It's Community Care Day, being brought to you by the Stronger Foundation Organization. Again, that's coming up this Saturday, June 13th, 11 till 3, here in Fort Dodge, downtown Fort Dodge, next to the Beacon of Hope. Just up the road here, a little ways up the street from our KWMT studios.
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3: Here's the AM 540 KWMT weatherology forecast. A heat advisory begins at 1 p.m. tomorrow afternoon and remains in effect until 9 p.m. tomorrow night. Lows dip down to about 66 tonight under partly cloudy skies, southeasterly winds around 5 miles per hour. Sunshine mixed with clouds at times again. Tomorrow, high temperatures reach up to 93. From the Weatherology Weather Center, I'm staff meteorologist Laura Lockwood. Right now, it's 78 degrees.
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Mo and Joe, just some good old boys. Some Mo Bandy, Joe Stampley, Tim Dale. Reminder, the hoedown, Don Rolson's country hoedown, the old-time country hoedown, normally held the first Monday of each month in Hampton, is going to be tonight, the second Monday, due to the fact that it kind of ties in with the big annual Hampton Bluegrass and Country Music Festival this week at the Franklin County Fairgrounds in Hampton, 11th annual affair. So, it is Don's old-time country hoedown jam tonight at the historic Windsor Theater. They're in Hampton, 6 till 9. Coming up this week, kicking off on Wednesday evening with a jam and a potluck supper, the 11th annual Hampton Bluegrass and Country Music Festival. That will run through Saturday. Thursday night, gospel music night. Schedule shows then Friday afternoon, Friday night, Saturday afternoon, Saturday night. One stage, indoors, air-conditioned, lots of camping all around, great facilities, food and concessions on the ground. It's going to be a fun time. We'll have some band scrambles and all sorts of things going on, a great lineup. Welcome back the Rowe Family Singers from Minnesota, the Kennistons from Nebraska. William Lawson Band will be there from Northwest Iowa. William just newly graduated from high school, bringing his band to the Hampton Bluegrass Festival. The Highway Home Band will be there. Glad to have them back and back playing music again. And I'll be there too, along with the Bluegrass Doctors Band. So a big week in Hampton, Iowa coming up with the jam, Don Rolson's jam, Monday night in Hampton. And then the 11th annual Hampton Bluegrass and Country Music Festival, Wednesday night through Saturday. 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

There's Roseanne. Roseanne Cash singing one of Daddy's songs, Tennessee Flat Top Box. I've got a Johnny Cash tune coming up for you here on the Driving Home Show. Right now, how about one from Merle? Merle Haggard.

They have the Shenandoah Band, Marty Rabin and the band. Right before that, Reba, kind of fancy-like. Well, I promised you a Johnny Cash song, and I've got a note here, my Billboard chart book. Johnny Cash was on the charts big time back in 1963. Ring of Fire was climbing the charts, headed for number one, and, well, we love playing Johnny Cash. The early ones right on through Johnny's great career. Let's go back to the 50s, I do believe, with this one right here. I remember it well.